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0: 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Siap tabung budgetnya di poket rupiah. Gas! Nona Shaz, working sambil traveling. Pakai Pocket Falas, siapin mata uang asing. 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
2: 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Yes, spicy.
1: You want the spicy?
0: And pay like a queen. 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Satset menang pertandingan sambil jajan minuman. Tap pakai NFC Pay di smartwatch. Siap mentah. 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Suka berbagi, ber-community. 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